0: Radio MF Craiova vă urează o după-amiază liniștită.
1: Have you ever been in that situation where you just like you just want to take it off?
2: Take it off.

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It's taken over my mind. I've fallen into somewhat of a trance. I no longer have control. I'm a slave to the rhythm. I'm a servant to the sound. But with every breath I take, I get a sensation of joy. And all around the room, I see people like me dancing in a state of bliss. The music's got them and they can't resist. They sweat from their faces as they bathe in the light. The message is clear.

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It's that energy on the dance floor that I think has, you know, helped house music completely thrive.

0: hell is going on here?
1: I first moved there in 1999. I was supposed to go out there for like a semester of college, and I ended up never leaving. It's that energy on the dance floor that I think has, you know, helped house music completely thrive from there. There's definitely like the leftover hippie vibes from the 60s and 70s, I think. It's just a great place to go out. There's something going on every night of the week, and people there are fun. And it's just, yeah, I love it.
2: San Francisco, where's your disco?

0: Yes, it gets easier.
1: I just don't know what I'm supposed to be.
0: You'll figure that out.

day out, we working our asses off for those 9 to 5. But what we really want to do is just five. So what we're gonna do now is get into